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13: Day meteorologist Frank Johnson. One more day with rain chances before we dry out on Wednesday. Our forecast for tonight, mostly cloudy with scattered showers, a low of 64 degrees. Tomorrow, partly sunny and breezy, scattered thunderstorms around, a high of 78. And on Wednesday, mostly sunny and pleasant with a high of 80. 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
11: Data meteorologist Frank Johnson. One more day with rain chances before we dry out on Wednesday. Our forecast for tonight, mostly cloudy with scattered showers, a low of 64 degrees. Tomorrow, partly sunny and breezy, scattered thunderstorms around, a high of 78. And on Wednesday, mostly sunny and pleasant with a high of 80. 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
1: This is a love that withstands time, space, and matter forever. 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
12: If you're caring for an aging parent, you may feel quite often that you're alone in what you're doing. But you're not, not by a long shot. According to a new report by the Pew Research Center, 10% of U.S. adults are caring for a parent over age 65. 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Beyond the sheer numbers, this report, perhaps unsurprisingly, found a major difference in caregiver well-being between men and women. One psychologist we spoke to suggested thinking 5 years in the future and imagining where you are right now. Will you be glad you took something on or regretful that you didn't? You also need to cut yourself some slack, he said, especially women. 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You might need to ask for help before you burn out. You'll be so glad you did. I'm Dr. Sanjay Gupta, helping you live a better life.
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4: Data meteorologist Frank Johnson. One more day with rain chances before we dry out on Wednesday. Our forecast for tonight, mostly cloudy with scattered showers, a low of 64 degrees. Tomorrow, partly sunny and breezy, scattered thunderstorms around, a high of 78. And on Wednesday, mostly sunny and pleasant with a high of 80. 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
5: Data meteorologist Frank Johnson. One more day with rain chances before we dry out on Wednesday. Our forecast for tonight, mostly cloudy with scattered showers, a low of 64 degrees. Tomorrow, partly sunny and breezy, scattered thunderstorms around, a high of 78. And on Wednesday, mostly sunny and pleasant with a high of 80. 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
2: This is a News 13 Network weather update. I'm meteorologist Frank Johnson. One more day with rain chances before we dry out on Wednesday. Our forecast for tonight, mostly cloudy with scattered showers, a low of 64 degrees. Tomorrow, partly sunny and breezy, scattered thunderstorms around, a high of 78. And on Wednesday, mostly sunny and pleasant with a high of 80. 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
1: This is a News 13 Network weather update. I'm meteorologist Frank Johnson. One more day with rain chances before we dry out on Wednesday. Our forecast for tonight, mostly cloudy with scattered showers, a low of 64 degrees. Tomorrow, partly sunny and breezy, scattered thunderstorms around, a high of 78. And on Wednesday, mostly sunny and pleasant with a high of 80. 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
7: Update meteorologist Frank Johnson. One more day with rain chances before we dry out on Wednesday. Our forecast for tonight, mostly cloudy with scattered showers, a low of 64 degrees. Tomorrow, partly sunny and breezy, scattered thunderstorms around, a high of 78. And on Wednesday, mostly sunny and pleasant with a high of 80. 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
2: Update, I'm meteorologist Frank Johnson. One more day with rain chances before we dry out on Wednesday. Our forecast for tonight, mostly cloudy with scattered showers, a low of 64 degrees. Tomorrow, partly sunny and breezy, scattered thunderstorms around, a high of 78. And on Wednesday, mostly sunny and pleasant with a high of 80. 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

0: my God, what an awesome God we serve this morning. We just so thankful to be alive this morning. We just come to you as humble servants just to say thank you. Just to stop by for a moment, just to say thank you. What an awesome God we serve, y'all. Hey, y'all, that's your praise break right there. Got your front page right here.
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3: Good morning, Ricky. It's Tuesday, June 2nd. Here's what's going on in the news. President Trump is sending mixed signals.
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3: Good morning, Ricky. It's Tuesday, June 2nd. Here's what's going on in the news. President Trump is sending mixed signals on talks with Iran after reports that Iran was suspending negotiation talk and even threatening action around the Strait of Hormuz. Trump told NBC News, quote, "We've been talking too much," and said going silent might actually be a good thing. But then later, he posted that talks with Iran were still, quote, "moving forward at a rapid pace." So who knows what's going on. In other news, primary elections are happening today in Iowa, Montana, New Jersey, New Mexico, South Dakota, and California. Now, in California, Ricky, two Republicans are trying to make noise in a very blue state. A former Fox News contributor, Steve Hilton, in the governor's race, and reality star Spencer Pratt in the L.A. mayor's race. Meanwhile, in Iowa, Democrats are trying to pick the candidate they hope can flip the Senate seat being vacated by Republican Johnny Ernst in November. Lastly, as of today, new SNAP work requirements are in effect. Able-bodied adults without dependents now have to work, volunteer, train, or at least attend a qualifying work program for at least 80 hours a month in order to keep benefits beyond the time limit. The rules also expand to who's affected, including some older adults and households where the youngest dependent child is 14 or older. If you missed any part of the show, make sure you check it out on the Ricky Smiley Morning Show podcast, available wherever you get your podcast. Now, here's a look at sports.
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4: 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Line to right field. Allred's there. Texas Tech and Texas are set for a rematch.

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20: A better life with Dr. Sanjay Gupta.
21: Slowly but surely, AI is seeping its way into every corner of our lives. One area perhaps I didn't expect is diet advice. A new study out of Turkey found that chatbots are recommending to teen boys and girls that they restrict their daily calories to dangerously low levels and eat a balance of nutrients that are kind of out of whack. Remember, teenagers are growing, one pediatrician told us. If they aren't getting enough nutrition, it can really stunt their growth on a number of levels. And in extreme cases, it can lead to significant health consequences. Large language models, LLMs, they are designed to agree with you. So if you're looking to lose weight, they're going to push you pretty hard in that direction. They also sometimes don't know how to tell the difference between good information and bad information. And you know who does? Your doctor. I'm Dr. Sanjay Gupta, helping you live a better life.
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11: 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Now, when it comes to the science, we looked into this, and I gotta say, there's not a lot of strong evidence that magnesium supplements will actually help you sleep. 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I'm Dr. Sanjay Gupta, helping you live a better life.
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30: A better life with Dr. Sanjay Gupta.
31: Did you know that almost half the vegetables and more than three quarters of the fruit that we eat in this country come from just one state, California? Yeah, it's true. And according to a new report by the Environmental Working Group, a health advocacy organization, a lot of this produce is tainted with PFAS, which are sometimes referred to as forever chemicals. Why? Well, the EPA says pesticides keep America's food supply safe, abundant, and affordable. And of course, these chemicals are used in every state, not just California. Now, if you are worried, though, about how much you're consuming, the best thing to do is to buy organic produce, if and when you can. Organic or not, you should rinse all fruits and vegetables under running water. Don't use any soap. And as one epidemiologist told us, use a brush on sturdier items like carrots, potatoes, and cucumbers. I'm Dr. Sanjay Gupta, helping you live a better life.
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0: guys. Every time the morning show, 12 before the top of the hour, y'all. In a crime of passion is an act of violence that is committed in the heat of intense emotion. So this morning, we want to know if you think infidelity can ever justify that level of anger, and what is the healthiest way to respond when you've been cheated on. Let's go to the phones. Good morning.
1: This is Mo from Fort Lauderdale. It's extreme, but you could do like I do. Pack his stuff, put it outside, change the locks. Best thing I got out of it was out of it and the kids.
2: This is Uncle Rallo out of Little Rock. Best way to respond after being cheated on is to just walk away.
3: Hi, my name is Nicole. I'm calling from Florida, Hollywood, Florida. The best way is to show up where they are with the best version of him and meet him at the place that he's at.
4: Here from Tennessee, cheat back with the significant other of the one they cheated on you with.
5: I'm from Newark, New Jersey, but I live in Charleston, South Carolina. I went to the neighborhood Walmart and whooped his ass, but I was younger then. Nah, no better.
3: Just walk away. Walk away, baby. I've been cheated on by a man that was married to somebody for 10 months, never knew he was married. I stayed at his house and everything, and he still ended up exposing one day that he was married in the worst way. I was butt connected, girl, and she came right on in. I'll never forget it. Leave.
6: T from Birmingham, Alabama. My husband told me before we got married, days before, that he was cheating. I kind of suspected, but he did cheat years before. But I asked him and asked him. He lied and lied and lied. But once we finna get married, then that's when he want to say, I got a confession.
0: Oh, my God. Oh, my God. Wow, wow, I just can't believe all this cheating and stuff going on out here today. What is going on?
7: I say everybody for the streets.
8: Yeah, but if you want to be with somebody, just be like, you know what? I like somebody else, so I just want to let you know. And then she might be like, hey, you know what? We can still work it out.
7: Just be honest.
8: Just be honest, because what can somebody do if you're honest? They just got to be like, well, at least you're telling the truth.
9: I don't care if you're honest or not. We ain't for to work it out.
8: Well, that's fine.
9: If you cheated, no, we ain't for to be working it out.
0: Why can't you work it out, Gary?
9: Because, honey, you didn't already cheat. I think everybody should take a page from Gail's book. What did Gail do when she found her husband with that woman? She walked in and asked, what are you doing here? And, you know, that's what Gail did. And then she, you know, the woman left.
10: Did she let her take him home?
8: Yes.
9: Exactly. So I think
10: she let him take her home.
9: Yes, we need to take a page. You need to be dignified when you're doing that stuff. You just, you know.
10: No, dignified don't happen when you're upset now.
0: Yeah.
10: Your reaction is not going to be dignified when you find out the person that you're in love with and thinking you're going to spend forever with cheating on
0: you. Right.
9: But now the woman just called in and said, my friend, when her husband cheated on her, what she did was she divorced him. And then once she divorced him, he went with the woman he was cheating with. So what she did then she got back with him. She started cheating back with him then. Let the other woman know, now I'm the mistress.
8: Oh, gosh. That's just a lot.
11: So
8: who
11: got
8: time for that?
11: He won. Because he got the best of both worlds. Yeah. He got the cake and eating it, too.
9: Yeah, well, she let her know, you cheated with him, now this, I'm going to cheat on you. I'm
10: going to hurt you back. Yeah, two wrongs don't make a right.
0: Yeah, a girl was cheating on me with a dude that played defensive back. And so, you know, they run backwards fast, and then receivers run forward and stuff. And she lost mobility in her legs, and she wanted to repent. And I ended up pushing her in a wheelchair up to the front of the altar so she could repent for what she did. But he done beat her so bad, her legs, she lost her mobility for about 4 months. So
8: shut up. Shut up, Ricky Smiley.
11: Process all of that.
12: Oh, ladies and gentlemen, to the
13: 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Let go.
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10: A better life with Dr. Sanjay Gupta.
11: Eating a healthy diet is not only good for you physically, it can also keep your brain sharp as you age. According to a new study out of China, people who most closely followed the MIND diet slowed aging in key structures inside their brains by more than 2 years. The MIND diet is a combination of the Mediterranean diet, which we talk a lot about, and the DASH diet, which stands for Dietary Approaches to Stop Hypertension. All three of these diets are similar, but the MIND diet puts more of an emphasis on berries, beans, leafy green vegetables, fish, poultry, whole grains, olive oil, and nuts. You're not going to eat foods with a lot of saturated fat. We're talking cheese, butter, red meat, or anything fried. You really don't have to eat like this 100% of the time. That's the key. Just do the best that you can. I'm Dr. Sanjay Gupta, helping you live a better life.

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27: You ever wake up in the middle of the night or maybe first thing in the morning and notice drool on your pillow? Unless you're sleeping next to someone who hasn't already seen all your good, bad, and ugly, it's probably not that big a deal and not anything to worry about. Unless it's something that just started happening recently. When people drool at night, it's often because of a stuffy nose, acid reflux, or being a mouth breather. People who sleep on their stomach or side are more likely to drool than someone who sleeps on their back. But in some cases, drooling at night can be a warning sign of something more serious, like dental issues, sleep apnea, or even early symptoms of Parkinson's disease. If you're at all concerned about this, the best place to start is with an ENT doctor, an ears, nose, and throat doctor. They can recommend a sleep study to possibly get some answers. I'm Dr. Sanjay Gupta, helping you live a better life.

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14: You ever wake up in the middle of the night or maybe first thing in the morning and notice drool on your pillow? Unless you're sleeping next to someone who hasn't already seen all your good, bad, and ugly, it's probably not that big a deal and not anything to worry about unless it's something that just started happening recently. When people drool at night, it's often because of a stuffy nose, acid reflux, or being a mouth breather. People who sleep on their stomach or side are more likely to drool than someone who sleeps on their back. But in some cases, drooling at night can be a warning sign of something more serious, like dental issues, sleep apnea, or even early symptoms of Parkinson's disease. If you're at all concerned about this, the best place to start is with an ENT doctor, an ears, nose, and throat doctor. They can recommend a sleep study to possibly get some answers. I'm Dr. Sanjay Gupta, helping you live a better life.
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16: A better life with Dr. Sanjay Gupta. Heart disease is still the leading cause of death here in the United States and around the world. But what if there was something you could do earlier in life to reduce the odds of becoming a statistic? Well, here in the United States, tens of millions of adults already take a statin to lower their cholesterol. But new guidance put out by the American College of Cardiology and the American Heart Association now emphasize that treating high cholesterol sooner could significantly reduce a person's lifetime risk of heart attack or stroke. How early are we talking? In your 30s, believe it or not. Of course, you need to talk to your doctor about whether statins are right for you, but you should know that the evidence is really starting to stack up that shows the earlier you get a jump on reducing lifelong exposure to plaque-causing lipids and lipoproteins, the better the odds are going to be for you. Make sure you get your cholesterol checked. That's the first step. I'm Dr. Sanjay Gupta, helping you live a better life.
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17: Staying active every day will go a long way towards helping you live a happy, healthy, and pain-free life. And there is perhaps no movement more fundamental than walking. It reinforces the alignment, stability, and coordinated muscle activation that supports how your body moves, whether you're doing strenuous exercise or simply going about your daily life. This is according to Dana Santis, a strength and conditioning specialist. Even though you walk every day, Dana does say you can make small adjustments to immediately improve your walking mechanics. So, keep your rib cage stacked over your pelvis. 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Allow your arms to swing naturally in coordination with your legs. 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I'm Dr. Sanjay Gupta, helping you live a better life.
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0: Need to know. Over the next several weeks, primary elections will be held across 19 states and Washington, D.C., with key races for governor, Senate, mayor, and other offices drawing national attention. Today in California, a crowded field of candidates is competing to replace Governor Gavin Newsom, while Los Angeles Mayor Karen Bass faces several challengers in her re-election bid. Voters are also weighing major issues ranging from minimum wage increases in Oklahoma to congressional and statewide races that could shape the political landscape heading into November. A federal judge ruled that the Kennedy Center in Washington, D.C. cannot temporarily close for planned renovations and must remove President Donald Trump's name from the institution. The court found the center's board lacked authority to rename the venue, stating that only Congress can change that name, established in federal law. I'm Sybil Wilkes. Be informed, be empowered.
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11: A better life with Dr. Sanjay Gupta.
12: Slowly but surely, AI is seeping its way into every corner of our lives. One area perhaps I didn't expect is diet advice. A new study out of Turkey found that chatbots are recommending to teen boys and girls that they restrict their daily calories to dangerously low levels and eat a balance of nutrients that are kind of out of whack. Remember, teenagers are growing, one pediatrician told us. If they aren't getting enough nutrition, it can really stunt their growth on a number of levels. And in extreme cases, it can lead to significant health consequences. Large language models, LLMs, they are designed to agree with you. So if you're looking to lose weight, they're going to push you pretty hard in that direction. They also sometimes don't know how to tell the difference between good information and bad information. And you know who does? Your doctor. I'm Dr. Sanjay Gupta, helping you live a better life.
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5: A better life with Dr. Sanjay Gupta.
6: Slowly but surely, AI is seeping its way into every corner of our lives. One area perhaps I didn't expect is diet advice. A new study out of Turkey found that chatbots are recommending to teen boys and girls that they restrict their daily calories to dangerously low levels and eat a balance of nutrients that are kind of out of whack. Remember, teenagers are growing, one pediatrician told us. If they aren't getting enough nutrition, it can really stunt their growth on a number of levels. And in extreme cases, it can lead to significant health consequences. Large language models, LLMs, they are designed to agree with you. So if you're looking to lose weight, they're going to push you pretty hard in that direction. They also sometimes don't know how to tell the difference between good information and bad information. And you know who does? Your doctor. I'm Dr. Sanjay Gupta, helping you live a better life.
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8: 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Just play the game one way. 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

0: 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So, what do you think? 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That's 1-877-242-2426. It's the DL Hughley Show. And we're back.
1: The question we're asking, so a woman, she says this.
2: Now, imagine working night shift, 12 hours, feet hurting, hungry, and every time you get here, your food is gone. Food just be vanishing, like it's a food fairy in here. But joke's on them. Tonight, I put laxatives in that dish. So I'm gonna be watching that bathroom all night. Stay tuned.
1: So she spiked her food. It's her food. She can do whatever she wants.
3: She can do whatever she wants to.
1: Do you think that she was wrong? Now, here's the thing. If somebody, say for instance, had an adverse reaction to that, and they got very sick, or even, you know, had to go to the hospital, or something serious happened, she probably could go to jail for that.
4: I don't think she could.
1: I don't know.
4: I don't think she could because it's her property. It's her property. It's her food. If she wrote her name on it, right? Why are you in it in the first place?
1: I think she could go to jail for this.
4: I don't think she can.
5: Somebody had stole it.
4: I don't think she can go to jail.
5: I saw a dude go to jail. He put a booby trap in his own store because it had been broken
4: into. But that's different. That's totally different.
5: It's my store. It's my property.
4: No. I think that's different.
5: You had to break the law to get to it.
4: I think that's totally different.
6: Nobody stole his store.
5: But you put it in a community refrigerator.
4: No.
6: With your name.
4: Got my name on it. That's mine.
1: Yeah.
5: Let's let's research that one, Jasmine. Get you Googling.
1: Everybody,
4: you brought it up. You researched it. I didn't know the answer.
1: That a stencil on a paper bag is a binding contract. Everybody knows that. Yeah, everybody knows a little sticky note that said, this is Keisha's. This, you know, everybody knows that. That's legally binding. We're going to go to our social media platform, especially LK. Do they think they were wrong? She was wrong for that.
7: So we got Stacy from Massachusetts. And Stacy said, well, as the ancient saying goes, play stupid games, win stupid prizes.
1: Yes.
4: Oh, wow.
1: Well, you know what? You don't need
4: ancient
1: one thing for sure. You don't need an enema now.
5: Wow.
1: This town needs an enema. Well, Tracy doesn't.
4: No.
5: You can go on schedule that colonoscopy now. Go ahead.
1: Yep,
5: you're good.
1: Absolutely.
4: Now she don't need it.
7: You don't need it anymore.
4: Yeah, that's pretty bad. Well, first of all, why in the world would you even want to eat someone else's food? Like, I don't know what your kitchen looks like. Do you have cats on the counter? I don't know. I don't want it.
1: Yep. That's always been, like, now in hotels, they'll have those honor bars.
4: Mm-hmm.
1: By the elevators and stuff like
4: you
1: that.
4: Yeah, you pay for it I mean, but at least it says honor bar, so they can get you with that.
1: We're not.
4: And they have cameras.
1: In general.
4: Correct.
1: So you're gonna run me down because I had a payday out of it.
4: And some Doritos.
1: Yeah. Come on. How do you know my menu? How do you know what happened? I think she wasn't wrong, but I do think. You're gonna poison your food that you can't even eat to get to the culprit.
4: Well, the thing is, I poison my food. Maybe, like you said, I've been backed up for weeks.
1: Yeah.
4: Maybe I did this for myself, and you're just a victim of it. You shouldn't have been eating my food. That's my medicine with my name on it.
1: Yeah. Okay. Well, I don't know. Well,
4: doctor told me to take it.
1: Thank
4: I did.
1: God
4: it,
1: we don't have that here.
4: We have a community refrigerator. You just don't know it.
1: I would never do that.
4: I wouldn't either. Now I do look in there from time to time to see what's in there. I just don't touch anything.
1: Hell no, not me. We're gonna get to your calls 877-242-2426. Do you think she was wrong? We gotta get to your calls. It's the DL Hughley Show.
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15: Slowly but surely, AI is seeping its way into every corner of our lives. One area perhaps I didn't expect is diet advice. A new study out of Turkey found that chatbots are recommending to teen boys and girls that they restrict their daily calories to dangerously low levels and eat a balance of nutrients that are kind of out of whack. Remember, teenagers are growing, one pediatrician told us. If they aren't getting enough nutrition, it can really stunt their growth on a number of levels. And in extreme cases, it can lead to significant health consequences. Large language models, LLMs, they are designed to agree with you. So if you're looking to lose weight, they're going to push you pretty hard in that direction. They also sometimes don't know how to tell the difference between good information and bad information. And you know who does? Your doctor. I'm Dr. Sanjay Gupta, helping you live a better life.
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13: More and more people are using magnesium supplements to help them sleep. But are they safe? And do they really work? Well, first, let's talk about actual magnesium. That's an essential mineral that is needed for more than 300 different processes in the body, according to one dietitian. And most people get enough of it simply from the foods they eat. Now, if you're not getting enough, there are a few different types of supplements you can try. But as always, you should talk to your doctor before starting any new medication or supplement, whether it's prescription or over-the-counter. Now, when it comes to the science, we looked into this, and I gotta say, there's not a lot of strong evidence that magnesium supplements will actually help you sleep. They might help you manage pain, they might help you lower your stress levels, or work to get your muscles to relax. And maybe it's those things then that help you get some better sleep. I'm Dr. Sanjay Gupta, helping you live a better life.
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Y'all feel it? 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

0: a premier elite number one target to replace Stephon Diggs. 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
7: A better life with Dr. Sanjay Gupta.
8: Eating a healthy diet is not only good for you physically, can also keep your brain sharp as you age. According to a new study out of China, people who most closely followed the MIND diet slowed aging in key structures inside their brains by more than 2 years. The MIND diet is a combination of the Mediterranean diet, which we talk a lot about, and the DASH diet, which stands for Dietary Approaches to Stop Hypertension. All three of these diets are similar, but the MIND diet puts more of an emphasis on berries, beans, leafy green vegetables, fish, poultry, whole grains, olive oil, and nuts. You're not going to eat foods with a lot of saturated fat. We're talking cheese, butter, red meat, or anything fried. You really don't have to eat like this 100% of the time. That's the key. Just do the best that you can. I'm Dr. Sanjay Gupta, helping you live a better life.
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8: Did you know that almost half the vegetables and more than three quarters of the fruit that we eat in this country come from just one state, California? Yeah, it's true. And according to a new report by the Environmental Working Group, a health advocacy organization, a lot of this produce is tainted with PFAS, which are sometimes referred to as forever chemicals. Why? Well, the EPA says pesticides keep America's food supply safe, abundant, and affordable. And of course, these chemicals are used in every state, not just California. Now, if you are worried, though, about how much you're consuming, the best thing to do is to buy organic produce, if and when you can. Organic or not, you should rinse all fruits and vegetables under running water. Don't use any soap. And as one epidemiologist told us, use a brush on sturdier items like carrots, potatoes, and cucumbers. I'm Dr. Sanjay Gupta, helping you live a better life.
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14: A Better Life with Dr. Sanjay Gupta.
15: Slowly but surely, AI is seeping its way into every corner of our lives. One area perhaps I didn't expect is diet advice. A new study out of Turkey found that chatbots are recommending to teen boys and girls that they restrict their daily calories to dangerously low levels and eat a balance of nutrients that are kind of out of whack. Remember, teenagers are growing, one pediatrician told us. If they aren't getting enough nutrition, it can really stunt their growth on a number of levels. And in extreme cases, it can lead to significant health consequences. Large language models, LLMs, they are designed to agree with you.

0: If you're looking to lose weight, they're going to push you pretty hard in that direction. They also sometimes don't know how to tell the difference between good information and bad information. And you know who does? Your doctor. I'm Dr. Sanjay Gupta, helping you live a better life.
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7: Data meteorologist Frank Johnson. Comfortable weather has built into the Carolinas for the next couple of days. Our forecast for tonight, clearing skies and turning cooler, the low down to 54 degrees. Tomorrow, plenty of sunshine, a nice day with a high of 82. And on Thursday, mostly sunny and a little bit warmer with a high up to 86. 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